people take you to their garage to show you the luxury sports car they take out for joyrides. Middle class people take you to the garage to show you their second refrigerator and tell you how much they saved on it. I'm Nikki Lee, and a new study survey asked people to rank the biggest modern status symbols, and you may have one or two of them. Or more, if you're really made it in life. Apparently, if you've made it in life, you have a high-end watch, a luxury handbag, the latest iPhone, an at-home sauna, a hot tub or pool, designer shoes, a walk-in closet, designer clothing, an electric vehicle, a backyard with an outdoor kitchen. I have not made it in life at all. I do have a luxury handbag, though. It's a Coach bag. I bought it at a thrift store. Also, if you have an outdoor pizza oven, yeah, everybody's got one of those, right? For what it's worth, 37% of people say status symbol items have become less important to them as they've grown older. 19% have bought something to impress other people rather than wanting it for themselves. And let me tell you one thing, if having the latest iPhone shows that you've made it in life, I will never make it in life, because no matter how rich I am, I will never have the latest iPhone.

Ready, set, binge. It's time for the weekend watch list. I'm Nikki Lee, and here's a look at some of the new movies and TV shows coming to theaters and streaming services this weekend. On Prime Video is Spider-Noir, with Nicolas Cage reprising his Spider-Man Across the Spider-Verse role in the new live-action series. On Hulu is Deli Boys. This is season 2 of the comedy series, and it arrives this weekend. On Apple TV is Star City. You can watch the premiere of this new For All Mankind spin-off series. In the theaters, Backrooms, this original horror movie from director Kane Parsons, arrives in theaters this weekend. Also in theaters is Pressure. Brendan Fraser and Andrew Scott star in this drama film about the hours leading up to D-Day. And I am so glad Brendan Fraser is getting back on the big screen. Also in theaters this weekend is The Breadwinner. Comedian Nate Bargatze is married to Mandy Moore in this comedy film. And that is all for the weekend's watch list.

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2: Mostly cloudy tonight, mid-50s. Wind should be calm. Tomorrow, mostly cloudy, 78. Tomorrow night, mostly cloudy, 51. Sunday, mostly sunny, 77. Sunday night, mostly cloudy, 54. Monday, mostly sunny, 85. Monday night, mostly clear, 53. And for Tuesday, sunny, 82.

People who you'd assume would be invited to Taylor Swift's wedding have been cagey about whether or not they're actually attending. I'm Nikki Lee. Talk show host Graham Norton has joked that he had to sign an NDA, for example, and Kansas City Chiefs coach Andy Reid said he'd probably been invited and would go if I don't outgrow my tuxedo. But now we've got our first case of a celebrity confirming that she's actually attending the nuptials. Model, actress, and singer Suki Waterhouse, who opened for Taylor during the Eras Tour in London, tells Variety, I'm gonna go to Taylor's wedding and maybe I'll get some inspiration. It will be amazing. Suki was talking about her own wedding to her partner, Robert Pattinson. The two share a 2-year-old daughter together. Sadly, Suki didn't reveal where and when the wedding is to take place. It's speculation it's happening in July in New York. We're all just going to have to see. And oh my God, I want to see Robert Pattinson at Taylor Swift's wedding. That would be cool.

there's an upcoming Rambo sequel or prequel, and it now has a release date. I am Nikki Lee, and Lionsgate is set to release John Rambo in theaters on June 4th, 2027. The film is an origin story that takes place before the events of the 1982 film First Blood. Noah Centineo stars in this titular United States Army Special Forces veteran, taking over the role for Sylvester Stallone. That'll be interesting. June 4th, 2027.

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5: Mostly cloudy tonight, mid-50s. Winds should be calm. Tomorrow, mostly cloudy, 78. Tomorrow night, mostly cloudy, 51. Sunday, mostly sunny, 77. Sunday night, mostly cloudy, 54. Monday, mostly sunny, 85. Monday night, mostly clear, 53. And for Tuesday, sunny, 82.

102 and 98.5 is WBOO Reedsburg, WDLS Wisconsin Dells, and W253DH Baraboo.

Some things going on in Hollywood and beyond. I'm Nikki Lee, and Steven Spielberg is talking about the existence of aliens in the new trailer for Disclosure Day, and it has some people thinking the movie is a precursor to a real-life disclosure about alien life. And Madonna was asked to name her best partner, and she said John F. Kennedy Jr., but she qualified that she was only counting dead people they hooked up in the late 1980s. Also, fans want Millie Bobby Brown to leave her husband Jake Bon Jovi for being a man-child and a spoiled brat after she said in an interview that he never packs clothes for trips so he can go shopping instead. I think that's kind of cool. Also, you got to bring more stuff back with you. If I could do that, I would. And then Stranger Things is the most watched series of the 2025-2026 season with 32.9 million viewers. His and Hers follows at number two with 25.6. And finally, songs that sound like downers but are actually happy include Love Song by The Cure and Fade Into You by Mazzy Star. And this week's new music releases include new music from Paul McCartney, Willie Nelson, and Lotto. Not a whole lot of other things.

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6: Mostly cloudy, temperature falling to the mid-50s. East winds 5 miles per hour. Saturday, mostly cloudy, 78. Saturday night, mostly cloudy, 51. Sunday, mostly sunny, 77. Sunday night, mostly cloudy, 54. Monday, mostly sunny, 85. Monday night, mostly clear, 53. And for Tuesday, sunshine, 82.

If you're graduating from college and your aunt tells you, well, it's all downhill from here, is that a bad thing or a good thing? It might depend on your aunt's sense of humor or not. I'm Nikki Lee, and someone on social media asked, when you hear it's all downhill from here, do you interpret it as things getting worse or things getting easier? They explained, I believe the most common intent is that the situation is deteriorating, but the first thing I thought of was the opposite, like biking down a hill after pedaling to the top, the worst part is over. That's how I interpret it. The other, in retrospect, would be it's all uphill from here. You know, it's going to be harder going uphill than downhill. So I think it's a good thing.

Hey, it's Nikki Lee, and nearly 40% of Americans have admitted that they've gone on a date just to score a free meal. 28% say they have never gone on a date just to get a free meal, but they have considered it. And 33% say that they haven't even considered it. I haven't even considered it, nor will I ever, because I'm happily married. Although, you know, I would go on a date with my husband for a free meal.

Hey, it's Nikki Lee, and it is time for my world-famous random fact of the day. There's a condition called erotomania. Erotomania. And this is where a person believes that a celebrity is in love with them. Never heard of that before. You probably haven't either. Erotomania. That's my random fact for the day. Do with it what you will.

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9: Mostly cloudy, temperature falling to the mid-50s, east winds 5 miles per hour. Saturday, mostly cloudy, 78. Saturday night, mostly cloudy, 51. Sunday, mostly sunny, 77. Sunday night, mostly cloudy, 54. Monday, mostly sunny, 85. Monday night, mostly clear, 53. And for Tuesday, sunshine, 82.

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4: Mostly cloudy, temperature falling to the mid-50s. East winds 5 miles per hour. Saturday, mostly cloudy, 78. Saturday night, mostly cloudy, 51. Sunday, mostly sunny, 77. Sunday night, mostly cloudy, 54. Monday, mostly sunny, 85. Monday night, mostly clear, 53. And for Tuesday, sunshine, 82.

Mostly cloudy, temperature falling to the mid-50s. East winds 5 miles per hour. Saturday, mostly cloudy, 78. Saturday night, mostly cloudy, 51. Sunday, mostly sunny, 77. Sunday night, mostly cloudy, 54. Monday, mostly sunny, 85. Monday night, mostly clear, 53. And for Tuesday, sunshine, 82.

Mostly cloudy, temperature falling to the mid-50s. East winds 5 miles per hour. Saturday, mostly cloudy, 78. Saturday night, mostly cloudy, 51. Sunday, mostly sunny, 77. Sunday night, mostly cloudy, 54. Monday, mostly sunny, 85. Monday night, mostly clear, 53. And for Tuesday, sunshine, 82.

time, but I'm here to tell you there's something else. 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

Mostly cloudy, temperature falling to the mid-50s. East winds 5 miles per hour. Saturday, mostly cloudy, 78. Saturday night, mostly cloudy, 51. Sunday, mostly sunny, 77. Sunday night, mostly cloudy, 54. Monday, mostly sunny, 85. Monday night, mostly clear, 53. And for Tuesday, sunshine, 82.

Mostly cloudy, temperature falling to the mid-50s. East winds 5 miles per hour. Saturday, mostly cloudy, 78. Saturday night, mostly cloudy, 51. Sunday, mostly sunny, 77. Sunday night, mostly cloudy, 54. Monday, mostly sunny, 85. Monday night, mostly clear, 53. And for Tuesday, sunshine, 82.

Mostly cloudy, temperature falling to the mid-50s. East winds 5 miles per hour. Saturday, mostly cloudy, 78. Saturday night, mostly cloudy, 51. Sunday, mostly sunny, 77. Sunday night, mostly cloudy, 54. Monday, mostly sunny, 85. Monday night, mostly clear, 53. And for Tuesday, sunshine, 82.

0: There's Chelsea Reed. Let's go to this Chelsea. I didn't know that teams did this in the NFL, but they released the NFL team schedules. We talked about that. Oh. But what I didn't know is every NFL team each spring does a really creative video that announces their next season's schedule. And the video usually has like a pop culture reference or a comedic theme. A lot of like, we're really great, kind of ribbing. Like the Packers will kind of rib at the Bears and the Bears will take shots at the Packers.
1: Okay.
0: Well, the Cardinals were, from this article that I was reading from Jacobs Media, it was talking about how the Cardinals were skewered for its AI elements. And it got few.

0: fewer than 500 likes when this article was written. On the other hand, the Packers posted a video showing their handmade models, sets that they used in creation of their video. Super popular.
1: Mm.
0: And the article was talking about how, well, we're using AI.
1: Yeah.
0: And it's funny, they do these studies and they're like, what do you think of AI? Now, I'm not really sure I like it. Do you use AI? Yes, every day. So we're using AI, but we're very, very skeptical of it. And in a creative space, people do not like if humans are getting replaced from this.
1: Mm.
0: So I thought, hey, Packers, one of the more popular videos, kind of old school.
1: Yes.
0: The Cardinals, which is an organization, doesn't seem like they can do really anything right. They got just blasted for all the AI elements that they have in this. When we get to a place, though, where you can't tell what's AI, will all of this just sort of go away? Because that's going to be the part where...
1: I don't know.
0: I'm not criticizing, by the way, the Cardinals. I just thought it was interesting that, yeah, people online were like, I mean, they ripped them.
1: Okay.
0: So, but the Packers, I don't know. It's a lot of Packers fans, though, too. I mean, how many Cardinals? Like, have you met a Cardinal, like a genuine Cardinals fan?
1: I have not.
0: No, they're all moved down to Phoenix where it's warm. They're not really, you know, they're fans of other teams.
1: Okay.

0: Hey, it's Reed Chelsea with you. We can go serious here for a second, Chelsea. This was in South Carolina. A woman dining on a patio at a restaurant was killed when strong winds blew a patio umbrella loose, struck her in the head and neck over Memorial Day weekend. Authorities are treating the death as an accident. Got to be careful with those patio umbrellas.
1: Holy smokes.
0: All kidding aside, we've had it up where it blows over.
1: Mm-hmm.
0: Because we'll kind of put it outside of the table. So you can shield the sun as it's coming down.
1: Right.
0: And it blew over. And I was saying to your sister, there's no good way to do that.
1: Right.
0: You can put it through the table, but you got to make sure then you have a base that's heavy enough.
1: Mm-hmm.
0: Now, look, these were extremely strong winds. So, this is a unique situation. But you go to some of those beach setups, you and I have been along Lake Michigan up in Door County. And when it gets windy,
1: right.
0: People get those beaches, they get those umbrellas and that. Those things turn into missiles.
1: Mm-hmm.
0: So people are posting all these videos of, like, when this happens at a beach. So especially with little kids.
1: Okay.
0: So a little public service announcement.

0: Hey, it's Reed and Chelsea. Reed, this is going to be interesting to get your opinion on this one. So, a cruise line has come out and said that there is exclusive places for eating in the dining room. No buffet items should be taken back to the room. You will get a fine of close to $70 for taking buffet food back to your cabin
1: Whoa.
0: as a cleaning fee. Now, I was just like, what do you mean cleaning fee? They're just kind of saying, like, you know, the

0: people in the cleaning the rooms are not really trained to be working with dishes and stuff. Mm-hmm. So, as you can imagine, there was a lot of people that were like, what in the world? People, you know, bring back breakfast for their wife in bed or whatever right. they're doing like that.
1: I think you look at some of those situations as, you know, I can kind of do what I want. I paid for this. I can kind of do what I want. But yeah, there are rules. I can't blame the staff for not wanting to deal with some of that.
0: Yeah.
1: It just depends on how available food is, though. If it's available all the time, I don't really know what you're complaining about. But yeah, I can see why people would be frustrated. Sometimes there are these rules, though. We were just having this conversation with your sister. I'm not going to get specific because I don't want anyone to, you know, feel like we're talking about them. But it's they were at this thing that was pretty cool, but they were a little strict on some of the rules with, like, can kids be in this area and this and that.
0: Sure.
1: And you just sort of sit there and go, man, that's because they were the only ones really there at the time.
0: Yeah.
1: But you also understand that, like, they got a manager who,
0: right.
1: if they see them letting something happen, right. you know, they could right. get fired. So yeah. it's always the balance. I try to give hospitality people the benefit of the doubt, especially, Chelsea, since you were in that business for so long. It gets yeah. tough. It's not easy.
0: Someone said, you know, they see just all these dishes outside of someone's door.
1: It stinks.
0: And it's like a hazard and it stinks.
1: And it smells bad.
0: So this person's like, you know, the rest of everybody ruins it for the people that actually take the dishes back. But they're like, I always, you know, if we take food to our room, we'll take the dishes back, you know, at the next meal or whatever. And it is true. It's like, don't let the dishes just pile up and get gross.
1: That's the way it goes. Yeah. It's one spoils it for everybody.
0: Yep.
1: It's class. It goes back to grade school.
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0: Hey, it's Reed and Chelsea. Reed, I know some of our listeners would like to hear this advice from Dr. Christine Crawford. She is an author, a psychiatrist, and she's talking about how to work with teens. She said, if you remember one thing, it's never say this phrase to them. It's not a big deal. Don't ever say that.
1: Don't say that to your
0: don't say that
1: girlfriend
0: to your,
1: or wife either.
0: Your teen. So, you know, us, whether you're their parents or grandparents or whatever it may be, we've, you know, as adults, we have things that have happened to us that we know it's not a big deal, right? We've had data points from before or experiences from before. And she's saying this is their first time going through a breakup where a friend did something not nice and they don't know that it's not a big deal. So you saying that, it really minimizes your teen's feelings. So I thought, you know, because I, not that I've heard people say it to like teenagers, but I know people say that phrase a lot. Like, it's not a big deal. Like, calm down. And it's, you know, it's not taking into the fact that you know it's not a big deal, but their feelings don't.
1: You think
0: you just
1: you're
0: have
1: being
0: to
1: supportive.
0: Work through. Yeah.
1: Yeah, you it's think not you're helping take as much of the pain and the intensity out of it.
0: Yeah, you're not.
1: You're just coming across as not relatable.
0: Mm-hmm.
1: I think, I argue that's true not just for teens, though. I think that's true for little kids. I think that's true for adults.
0: Yeah.
1: Because if it's a big deal, like if Chelsea says to me, and I'm like, Chelsea, that's not a big deal.
0: I think does annoy me.
1: I think there's a level where you would feel, no, you don't understand.
0: Yeah, that's how I feel.
1: And now maybe I don't. And then I have to be open to understanding. But even if, like, it's a teenager, you're like, no, this really is not, you're not going to care about this in like a month.
0: It doesn't help.
1: They don't have that.
0: Yeah.
1: Capacity sounds like it's a mean way of saying it, but they just don't have the experience to know that, oh, that's true. Like I've said, my dad, his advice over the years has made more sense as I get older.
0: Oh,
1: it's not
0: really
1: a coincidence.
0: Reed.
1: Yeah. And I'll say, you know, my dad was right about that. And Chelsea's like, tell him that.
0: Yeah.
1: I was like, I think he knows.
0: No.
1: No, got to tell him.

0: Hey, it's Chelsea. He's Reed. Reed, I was talking to your brother yesterday. We had a little phone call, and we were talking about how hot it is outside and how, that's not great for your sleeping.
1: He does not like.
0: I
1: I mean,
0: know.
1: Ty, my brother Ty could I think operate in 50s all year.
0: Yeah.
1: And he does not like heat.
0: No, he said, ideally, if he worked in some sort of meat packing plant all day where
1: There you
0: it's
1: go.
0: cold, he would enjoy that temperature wise. But so I can imagine, and I know of a couple people, I'm not going to point anybody out, call anybody out. I know of a couple families, married couples that have had a few arguments this week about this.

0: about the thermostat. You know, with it being so hot, it's
1: I could point
0: hard.
1: them out.
0: Okay, we're not going to.
1: Okay.
0: So, coming up, we're going to talk about what's the ideal temperature for your bedroom at night to sleep.
1: I think I know the answer.
0: Okay.
1: I will guess
0: But I
1: coming
0: thought
1: up.
0: your brother said, let's talk about, you know, this is a show topic with just
1: Oh,
0: it
1: we
0: being
1: did.
0: so hot. And, you know, I thought that's great, but a lot of people, you know, don't want to cool the whole house down. That's you and me. We don't want to cool the whole house down. So we have a window unit in our bedroom.
1: Yeah. No, and you don't even have to have that big of a house to still want a window unit.
0: No, I know.
1: It's really
0: Your brother
1: because
0: has one.
1: I didn't even know he did.
0: Yes.
1: He likes to
0: Yes.
1: sleep. I mean, he could sleep in a freezer.
0: But why cool the whole apartment down,
1: Right.
0: the whole house down, if you just need that one room at night to be a certain
1: I
0: temperature?
1: have more opinions on this topic too.
0: Okay, that's
1: I'll
0: why
1: try and
0: we're.
1: help the hot sleepers out coming
0: All
1: up.
0: right, let's go.
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0: Chelsea, I'm Reed. All right, this topic really courtesy of my brother, I guess.
1: Yeah.
0: It's a great topic, and it is, so it's been hot this week.
1: Yes.
0: For those of you who have not turned your air conditioner on, what are you doing? I mean, what do you have it for? You should sell it. If you're not going to use it, you should sell it.
1: Mm-hmm.
0: I don't know what you can get for a used AC unit these days.
1: They're going hot on Facebook Marketplace, let me tell you.
0: You're not serious.
1: No, I'm serious.
0: No.
1: Yes, Reed. Why do you think I'm joking?
0: You mean like a box unit?
1: Yeah.
0: Not a full-on side of the
1: house. Oh, no.
0: That's what I was picturing.
1: Oh, no. Okay.
0: Man, alive. Honey, I got a new AC unit. Oh, where'd you go get it? From John down the street. So, 67 is my guess is the ideal temperature to sleep. Chelsea, okay. You said you have the number. Is it kids 6-7?
1: Oh, gosh.
0: They're still doing that.
1: Cleveland Clinic Health.
0: Oh, this is good. It's official.
1: Between 60 and 67.
0: So 67 is on the hot end.
1: I know.
0: I love it.
1: It needs to facilitate your body's natural temperature drop, which is required to fall asleep and stay asleep.
0: And if you're with Chelsea, there's some flatulence that will heat up the covers underneath, too. So you got to be aware of that.
1: No.
0: I
1: read that.
0: No, I'm kidding.
1: Take that back.
0: I'm kidding. So you have to, I think, your body has to drop like 2 degrees or something, temperature-wise, to sleep.
1: Okay.
0: It has to fall. It has to actually fall.
1: Mm-hmm.
0: So if you're sweating and you go, I can't sleep. No, you physically can't sleep.
1: Yes.
0: And I will not. Chelsea said I can't and I won't. But I know multiple couples that fight about this every summer. And it's a shame that you don't look forward to summer because you don't want to live in a lizard terrarium.
1: Oh.
0: That's an inside joke and you know what I'm talking about. So I was talking with, I saw our brother-in-law Memorial Day, and he and I were talking about this because he said, it was over at our house, he says, do you have your own unit in the room? I said, man, I'm not sleeping hot. And he's like, it's exactly what I say. I work too hard to at night, and he's got a physical job.
1: Outside.
0: I mean, he needs his sleep.
1: Yep.
0: And so, yeah, for those of you, you can't take it when you go. Spend a couple of those
1: shekels
0: on some AC. Man alive.

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5: Partly sunny today, upper 70s, east winds 5 to 15 miles per hour. Tonight, partly cloudy, 51. Tomorrow, mostly sunny, 78. Tomorrow night, variable cloudiness, 55. Monday, mostly sunny, 80. Monday night, partly cloudy, 53. And for Tuesday, sunny, 82.

0: She's Chelsea Amreed. So, as we know, Yellowstone's such a popular series, and they've got the spinoff now.
1: Oh.
0: Dutton Ranch. And it's the spinoff of this. Well, here's the thing. One of the actors told the Kelly Clarkson show that over an 8-month shoot, they caught around 3,400 rattlesnakes on the Dutton Ranch set in Texas, including 40 to 50 at a single mining shaft location planned for a night shoot.
1: Oh, my gosh.
0: One such location was so overrun with rattlesnakes that they initially had to abandon plans to film there at night because of the number of snakes they found.
1: Mm.
0: The Yellowstone franchise routinely brings in snake experts and multiple wranglers to clear sets and relocate the reptiles away from cast and crew. They described running through fields in stiletto heels. This is Kelly Riley, who's, I forget her character's name.
1: Okay.
0: But yeah, she's relying on about 6 snake wranglers on set to have gotten all the snakes out of the vicinity before the cameras rolled. So these actors and actresses, like, a lot of people like, cushy job, really easy. Some of it is more intense than you'd realize. How would you feel, Chelsea, if you were wandering into an old mining shaft hoping that all these snake wranglers got all the rattlesnakes?
1: Aren't they just going to find their way back home, these snakes?
0: Oh, yeah, they're not trying to clear them out permanently. They're just, they got to get the shoot done, and then they'll I'm sure, find their
1: way
0: back.
1: I'm not going to lie, it freaks me out.
0: Yeah, wouldn't that give you the willies?
1: Yeah.
0: Especially in their night shoots, Chels.
1: Yeah.
0: That's the part, too.

And this town's lost its faith. Our colors will fade eventually. So if our time is running out, day after day, we'll make the mundane a masterpiece. Oh my, my, oh my, my love, I take one look at you, you're taking me.

0: She's Chelsea. I'm Reed. I saw this from Russell Crowe, Chelsea, famous actor.
1: Okay.
0: Really enjoy some of his movies. And I thought this was really good. Some actors and actresses, they won't sign any autographs. They won't take any pictures. They won't do any of that.
1: Mm.
0: Russell has no issue doing that under one condition.
1: Okay.
0: He calmly warned a crowd of autograph seekers outside his Paris hotel, not to push. Don't crowd me. I will sign for everyone as long as you behave respectfully. He said, as soon as somebody's a blank, I'm going. So he put it on the whole crowd. He said, I will sign for everybody.
1: Wow.
0: Until somebody
1: right.
0: ruins this for everybody. Gladiator, you know, he signed a memorabilia for that. Maximus, you know, character names on all this stuff. And I thought this was just great because for me, it's like you got to have the crowd police each other. And I think if he walks away, it doesn't make him look like the bad guy because he says right out, it's like, we'll do this until somebody messes it away. There was another viral moment a couple of years ago, Anne Hathaway. Just kind of had to verbally calm an overzealous crowd, setting clear boundaries for photographs and autographs. That would be, I mean, that's got to be like a neat experience for about a month when you're like famous. Oh. And then it's like, oh my gosh, I can't even walk out of this hotel. Like,
1: yep.
0: I think that'd get old after about 4 weeks.
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5: Partly sunny today, upper 70s, east winds 5 to 15 miles per hour. Tonight, partly cloudy, 51. Tomorrow, mostly sunny, 78. Tomorrow night, variable cloudiness, 55. Monday, mostly sunny, 80. Monday night, partly cloudy, 53. And for Tuesday, sunny, 82.

0: Reed and Chelsea along with you. Okay, so first you go to the gas pump, and the first thing you could do was you would slide your card.
1: Yes.
0: And then people put those little things in there, the skimmers, and they would steal your stuff.
1: Yes.
0: So then you went to the chip.
1: Yes.
0: But then they figured out a way to do that.
1: Yep.
0: Unless it had that little sticker that said chip good.
1: Mm-hmm.
0: So then we went to
1: tap pay.
0: The tap to pay. And the tap to pay has been the safest, right? That's been the best.
1: Yes.
0: Well, scammers have figured out a way to get around that.
1: Okay.
0: Viral gas pump tap to pay sticker are not what they seem. So criminals are putting fake tap to pay stickers on gas pumps to steal your card info.
1: Wow, through the tapping.
0: Now, these are viral posts, not backed by evidence, but investigators say the stickers shown as ordinary replacement decals. The real threat is still traditional card skimmers, swipe and insert readers. So all things being equal, you still want to go tap to pay. But people are claiming a suspicious tap to pay peel off sticker that can steal your card data. Now, whether this is true or not, what I will say, it's probably coming. And I wonder if at some point there will be a different thing than tap to pay. But I'm trying to figure out how many...
1: Wonder if the phone tap to pay thing has the same issue.
0: And again, this isn't even official. This may be, but you know, it's gaining steam virally. Okay. And I have to think at some point they could figure it out.
1: Yeah, I don't know.
0: We're just trying to get the money to the correct people.
1: That's all we're doing.
0: I mean, it's just, it

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0: Reading Chelsea with you. Chelsea, women's faces are generally rated more attractive than men's across many cultures and studies. This doesn't surprise me.
1: Okay.
0: But this difference shrinks steadily with age and nearly disappears by around 80 years old. Okay?
1: Okay.
0: Researchers combined data from 52 studies in 75 countries. So this is not just an American thing. Building a data set of more than 1.5 million attractiveness ratings of 17,000 faces by nearly 30,000 people.
1: Mm.
0: So 30,000 people looked at 17,000 faces.
1: Got it.
0: And on average, the gender attractiveness gap shows that female faces are rated as more attractive than about 60% of male faces. But, and this is across men, women, everything. This is women considered more attractive. Again, I agree. What's weird, though, is as you get older, there's a lot of women who think George Clooney looks better with age.
1: Oh,
0: Brad Pitt gets better with age.
1: Yes.
0: And right or wrong, a lot of women, you know, you look at like Hollywood and all the stuff, right? Less attractive. And they say
1: yes.
0: By 80 is when it really, there is no more gap.
1: Okay.
0: So it is, you know, this would seem to show that yes, in fact, men do get more attractive with age. Like I can argue that point, and women don't, based on 30,000 faces.
1: Ah.
0: And data sets of more than 1.5 million attractiveness ratings. Did I explain that? Because that's kind of a lot of stuff.
1: No, I
0: got it.
1: But does that
0: make sense?
1: I got it.
0: So there you go. I think we, I mean, that seems to, I don't know if we need to do any more studies on that now. You know, like, sometimes you and I look at stuff, and it's like, didn't we talk about that 5 years ago?
1: Yeah.
0: Somebody spent money on another just to find the same information? That's a pretty in-depth study. Mm.
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6: 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In Division 1 from Baraboo,

0: Krieger in the 100. From Reedsburg, Will Mikanowicz qualifies in the 100 and 200. In Division 2, from Portage, Michael Nockreiner in the pole vault. From Wisconsin Dells, Natalie Bacchus in the shot and discus, Sala Ortiz in the boys 400, and the boys 4x400 relay. Qualifying from Mauston, Cody Comiskey in the discus, Weston Pooley in the 800, Brandon Y in the 300 hurdles and triple jump. For the girls, Avi Bonnard in the 400 and the 4x400 relay. In Division 3, from Royal, Adanu Ingram in the boys high jump, from Moneywalk Center, Vlad Gregorov in the boys 800. The state meet coming up next Friday and Saturday in lacrosse. Girls soccer, late results from Thursday. Reedsburg Blank Monroe 7-0. Sydney Olson with a hat trick. Finn Severson with a pair of goals. Tallies also from Claire Olson and Lydia Eastman. Portage Poinette defeated Berlin 5-2, a hat trick from Lila Brown. Baraboo blanked by La Crosse Logan 2-0. Boys tennis, a sectional held on Thursday. No players from Baraboo or Reedsburg able to qualify for state. Regular season baseball from Thursday night. Reedsburg blanked La Crosse Central 4-0. Simon Pelton a 3-run home run. Last night, Wisconsin Dells shut out by Waupun 4-0. Hometown baseball from Thursday. Reedsburg nipped by Arena 11-10. Mark Othmer with 3 hits, scoring twice. Wyatt Mauder, 3 hits, 3 RBI, and 2 runs scored. James Corwith with a pair of safeties and 4 knocked in. Wisconsin Dells defeated by Sauk Prairie 12-2. The Brewers scored a run in the 8th to tie it and a run in the top of the 10th to win in Houston 5-4. Home runs from Jackson Churio and David Hamilton. Churio with 2 RBI scoring twice. Christian Yelich with 2 runs scored. Abner Uribe gets the win. 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

0: She's Chelsea. I'm Reed. Chelsea had rules for me for our wedding day, and that was do not smash the cake in my face. It's not funny. Nobody wants to do this.
1: No.
0: A Utah couple's wedding cake turned into a spontaneous, lighthearted Chels food fight that their guests loved. And the bride says the fun memory was worth the mess. Raquel and Jared married on May 2nd, about 50 guests. During the cake cutting, Jared suddenly smashed the first slice into Raquel's face instead of feeding it to her. Raquel retaliated, as any good wife would do, grabbing a handful of cake and throwing it at him.
1: Mm-hmm.
0: The two ended up laughing, covered in frosting, and kissing next to the ruined cake. The online reaction was people really enjoyed it. I would say the only thing about a food fight is who has to go clean it up. Got to be thinking about the staff.
1: Mm-hmm.
0: But Raquel said the cake smash was not planned. She only briefly considered the possibility as they were cutting the cake. What if he smashes in my face?
1: Yeah.
0: She had never told him that. Ladies, I think it's very important that you should set the boundaries up front. She did acknowledge frosting got in her hair and her makeup, but she said cleaning up was a small price for a memorable, fun moment. And guests reportedly were proud that she got Jared back.
1: Okay. Yeah, not my style, Reed.
0: Set your ground rules before. But if you're cutting that cake and you're like, wait, what if he does this? It's too late. He's either has a plan or doesn't.
1: Should have had the convo, right, Reed?

0: Chelsea, Reed, this is such a powerful, motivating story that I thought we would end the work week on. So we have Shauna, who is from the UK and she's 50 years old. When she was in her late 40s, she was diagnosed with stage 2 breast cancer. And then as they did more tests, it revealed that it had spread to the liver and that it went to be stage 4. And it has been deemed incurable by her doctors. She's went through chemotherapy, having both her breasts removed, lymph nodes, like all of the surgeries. And she recently was one of the only people to climb Mount Everest to the summit. The first woman with stage 4 cancer to go to the summit of Mount Everest. And I thought, how motivating is that? Here's this woman who, you know, has issues with her health. And she just really said that, you know, doing anything was so much better than me. And she wanted to accomplish that goal, Reed. It's so moving.
1: That's incredible.
0: Yeah,
1: physically,
0: I mean,
1: she could do that. That mentally, she could do that.
0: That's what I thought, too, with everything that our body went through with the chemotherapy and all that it, you know, had the strength to go. She's on the path now of just going to see her doctor every 3 months and taking a medication that can stop the spreading of cancer. But, you know, it's been deemed incurable. And I just think, you know, she's spending her days, you know, accomplishing a goal that is wild to me.
1: I remember my mom, you know, you have to live your life. And I remember seeing that as a young kid. However much life you have to live it. And good on this gal for the time that she has living it to the fullest.
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Partly sunny today, upper 70s. East winds 5 to 15 miles per hour. Tonight, partly cloudy, 51. Tomorrow, mostly sunny, 78. Tomorrow night, variable cloudiness, 55. Monday, mostly sunny, 80. Monday night, partly cloudy, 53. And for Tuesday, sunny, 82.

0: Reading Chelsea along with you. Sometimes your kids make you look good. Sometimes they make you not look so good. And it's interesting because I do see flaws that I have.
1: Where is this going, Reed?
0: In my children. So
1: our children. What?
0: Yeah,
1: what
0: why
1: is
0: do I
1: going
0: say that?
1: On?
0: I think it's just because I'm used to saying it with other people. And then with
1: okay,
0: you,
1: Reed.
0: I don't always. So our son Grant, who's 5, and like his dad, he said something to Chelsea along the lines of, you know, sometimes you're just not a good mother. Which is not accurate.
1: Like,
0: may I say
1: what
0: for
1: the
0: record. The
1: world?
0: And it was just an absolute shot, just out of nowhere. But it was it was the other morning. He was a little bit tired, just kind of had an attitude. And I don't even remember what you did or didn't do. He couldn't eat Smarties for breakfast or whatever it was.
1: No, I told him that the mosquito bite
0: oh, that's right.
1: should not sting. I said, Grant, it shouldn't sting.
0: Well, I think you said it doesn't sting.
1: It doesn't sting.
0: And I tell Chelsea, you can't tell somebody when they're saying it stings that it doesn't sting. And
1: well,
0: so he said,
1: again.
0: Sometimes you're just not a great mom. And it was just like, I mean, I was like, whoa. Where did that come from? So
1: where did that come from, Reed?
0: You said, I'm going to get Bray on the car, have a talk with him. I said, bud, even if you feel that way, you shouldn't because your mom's amazing. Secondly, you should apologize
1: okay.
0: to her. He refused to apologize until Chelsea finally said, you know, you're not going to apologize. And he gave you a sorry. And I just see how for the longest time, and I mean up until about a month ago, I always thought you shouldn't apologize to somebody unless you really meant it. And what I want to tell him is, I said to Chelsea, I said, I'm just going to tell him, especially with women, you should just apologize because you don't want that smoke.
1: No.
0: And
1: Joseph
0: said,
1: that's
0: not,
1: right
0: that, you can't say that either. And I said, well, it's tough to convince him to say sorry if he doesn't feel it because we do want him to express how he really feels.

0: feels. And this is a lot for a five-year-old. So we kind of let it go, but Chelsea hasn't let it go. So I see how it's like,
1: no, I
0: understand. You don't feel sorry and you say sorry, it feels dishonest, but we're going to work on it. So I don't know how to coach him through it, though, because I just think it's easy to say.
1: I can't talk about this.
0: And I'm going to tell, I wanted to say, too, and especially like with your sister, just say you're sorry, man. You don't want it, because your mom and sister won't forget.
1: No, that's not really it. It's, I hope you're joking about this, Reed.
0: No, you do not forget. I stand by what I said.
1: If that person was hurt, their feelings were hurt, they're valid in their feelings, Reed.
0: So you should say, I am sorry your feelings were hurt.
1: No.
0: I'm sorry I hurt your feelings. We'll work on it. We'll kind of toss some ideas back and forth.
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0: talking. Reading Chelsea Magnum along with you. This is Sad Chelsea. Dodgers AA outfielder prospect Kendall George appeared to suffer a potentially serious left knee injury when he jumped to avoid the Tulsa Drillers bat dog.
1: Bat dog?
0: Who was running out to collect a bat during a game earlier this week. In the bottom of the second inning, he was scoring from first on a single when the bat dog sprinted from the dugout, prompting him to leap aside near home plate and land awkwardly. Initial testing reportedly left the Dodgers, quote, not that optimistic about his outlook, and the team fears a patellar injury, though the club has not yet, as I've seen, made an official diagnosis public. In response to the incidents, the Drillers plan to suspend their bat dog program. This guy, George, is 21, ranked as one of their better prospects, was having an excellent first run at AA. 26 stolen bases. Long-term knee issues would be especially damaging, given how much of his value comes from his speed.
1: Wow.
0: I mean, that's awesome to have a bat dog, and terrible that
1: I've
0: something like that happens.
1: I've never heard of it, a bat dog.
0: I never have either, because
1: that just seems like things like this could happen.
0: It does seem like you could really open yourself up to random things going wrong.
1: Yeah.
0: To which this did. And hey, I don't blame the dog. Dog's doing the best it can.

0: Reading Chelsea along with you, Chels. Happy Thursday to you.
1: Whoa.
0: Okay, so New York City's about to start enforcing a law that requires many storefronts to replace solid metal roll-down gates with transparent ones. They got to do it by July 1st.
1: What?
0: So police and passerby can see inside and improve street visibility and safety. They are phasing out opaque or solid roll-down security gates on commercial storefronts. Got to go transparent or perforated so that it allows visibility into the store after hours.
1: Why?
0: They are trying to deter crime, reduce vandalism, and make streets feel safer by preventing long, blank metal walls at night. Now, it's got businesses scrambling
1: That's
0: to try and get this
1: done.
0: That's the
1: opposite of what I would think.
0: Yeah. So these businesses are trying to look for solutions, replacing old solid gates with new transparent versions. Can be very costly. Can be logistically very difficult. Some owners are worried about both the expense and whether the new gate will offer the same level of security.
1: Right.
0: As their existing one, also allowing people to see inside.
1: I was going to say, can't they see inside and be more tempted to steal stuff?
0: I mean, I've said it before. You know,
1: what?
0: New York, good to visit. Wouldn't want to have to operate anything there. Because, crazy.
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3: Partly sunny today, upper 70s, east winds 5 to 15 miles per hour. Tonight, partly cloudy, 51. Tomorrow, mostly sunny, 78. Tomorrow night, variable cloudiness, 55. Monday, mostly sunny, 80. Monday night, partly cloudy, 53. And for Tuesday, sunny, 82.

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0: Hey, it's Reed and Chelsea along with you. Are you an independent person? Are your children extremely independent? Psychologists have been looking at this, Chelsea. These people who, they got that independent streak. People who seem proudly independent often got that way because early in life, they learned that needing others led to disappointment or no response. So they adapted by deciding it was safer to rely only on themselves. Again, this happens early in life. Now, there's definitely, this seems to come from a sad place.
1: Yeah.
0: But it became a nervous system survival strategy called, quote, compulsive self-reliance. And it's when the caregiver or important others repeatedly failed to meet emotional needs. Other times, this adaptation hardens into an identity. I'm just independent. Even though it began as protection from the hurt. So many such people were praised when they were kids because they were, quote, mature for their age.
1: Yeah.
0: They were low maintenance.
1: Right.
0: They're easy kids.
1: Yeah.
0: So their coping strategy was more rewarded rather than questioned. Are you sure you don't want some help? Psychoanalytic ideas like the false self describe how children become hyper-competent and agreeable while losing touch with their own real needs, concluding deep down that nobody's coming to help me. So if this is you, consider where it comes from. Because the impact on relationships is people like this often crave closeness but feel destabilized by depending on someone. It feels risky. It feels like you're exposing yourself.
1: Yep.

0: this is a lot on The Bachelor. You know, I just can't open myself up, blah, blah, blah. Some of these people, I'm like, you've been bawling since the first episode. You didn't seem like you had any problem opening yourself up. Well, I'm just afraid of commitment. You've had like six relationships, you said, in the last 2 years. I don't know what you're talking about with that either. So I think some people fake that. They think that that's what they are. I'm talking about real people. Because it can lead to you pulling away when others get close, irritation and emotional demands, or choosing emotionally unavailable partners that match their expectation of distance and disappointment. This does not sound healthy, right?
1: No.
0: So, parents, if you got a kid that just seems so stable and emotional, where is that coming from? You may be paying too much attention to something or someone else and not the kid. So keep all that in mind.

0: Granted, I got out of the dishwasher. I get Chelsea's water bottle every morning. It is our thing.
1: Read.
0: It's how I show my love.
1: No.
0: It's the one way I show my love.
1: Grant got it for me as a secret Santa. That's
0: Oh,
1: what
0: I
1: I
0: thought you meant he
1: meant.
0: got it for you for water.
1: No. Reed does fill my water bottle every day, but that's a very nice thing. But I see how Reed takes credit for things. It's like,
0: That
1: no,
0: I did.
1: Grant got this for me, thought of me.
0: I think that straw is
1: Yep, I
0: gotten a little
1: know.
0: warped from the
1: It's
0: dishwasher
1: got a
0: heat.
1: problem.
0: You never know what the dishwasher is gonna warp, and what I don't understand too is
1: I know.
0: we've washed that straw many times. I don't know what about the water in the last run warped it.
1: We don't either.
0: But it still works.
1: It's fine. It's a little crooked, but.

0: Reading Chelsea Magnum with you. Okay, Chelsea, let's go through some signs that you might be the problem in a friendship. I thought this was very interesting from Time. Okay, here we go. Number one, you only show up when you need something, treating friends like a backup generator. I like that. For favors or crises, instead of maintaining the relationship when you don't need anything, makes the friendship feel one-sided. So if you only text your friend when you need something, never just to say, hey, happy birthday, how you doing, blah, blah, blah. You never initiate things, letting the other person always plan, text, or host, sends the message, they care more about this than you do.
1: Mm-hmm.
0: You make every conversation about you, one-upping people, interrupting, never asking questions. We've talked about that before. You're flaky, Chels, chronic last-minute cancellations, long response delays, or treating plans as optional. Quickly can make people feel unimportant. Using your friends as unpaid therapists, constantly unloading without checking their bandwidth or relying on them as an on-call crisis line can overwhelm friends. You can't be happy for their wins. You ghost them instead of having hard conversations. You treat feedback as a personal attack. You gossip about friends to other friends. You expect friends to want what you want. And last but not least, you stay surface level to avoid vulnerability. Keeping everything light, never letting people see the real you can make friendships look busy. Group chats, brunches, but there's never really any closeness. I will say, from a distance, you and Abby have no issue with any of this. As I was going through this, I'm like, no, this is literally you and Abby. And I'm going to give you some real credit because you have not ended, but you have put aside.
1: Let fizzle out.
0: You've let friendships fizzle that had elements of this and put your energy into Taylor and Macy and Abby that there is none of that.
1: Yeah.
0: And I think kudos to you on that.
1: Well, thank you.
0: Let me say from a guy's perspective, I don't want to go too long here. We don't care. like honestly, you can cancel. We don't gossip. We don't give each other feedback because we don't want to give it, nor do we want to receive it. I don't think we have that hard of conversation, so ghosting isn't. But we wouldn't even take it as ghosting. We just take it as I must have gotten busy, or the wife got on him. We're not going to talk to them about things like unpaid therapist stuff. No one cares who initiates. And you only show up when you need something. Yeah, I don't know. I don't.

0: guessing that this is more women than men. I'm not saying men shouldn't have those kind of friendships.
1: Right.
0: But I am saying that there's a lot in here that I'm like, this is not relatable to John, to Dylan, to Travis. These guys wouldn't.
1: Okay.
0: Does that make sense?
1: Yes.
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11: Partly sunny this afternoon, upper 70s, east winds 5 to 15 miles per hour. Tonight, partly cloudy, 51. Tomorrow, mostly sunny, 78. Tomorrow night, variable cloudiness, 55. Monday, mostly sunny, 81. Monday night, partly cloudy, 53. And for Tuesday, more sunshine, 82.

0: She's Chelsea. I'm Reed.
1: Reed, your dad sent me this, and I said, wow, we need to talk about it. From the Wall Street Journal. So parents are actually holding their kids back, like around eighth grade, more specifically with boys. This is more apt to happen with boys, to gain an extra year of mental, physical, emotional maturity. So that they can hold them back so then they, you know, can secure a better college athletic, you know, scholarship, NIL, help me
0: there
1: out.
0: There you go.
1: Sports.
0: No, keep going. You're hitting it.
1: Sports guy, help me out. So, you know, even though these students, these boys, again, specifically boys, they are straight A students. They are holding them back.
0: Boy, this is an
1: mainly
0: interesting topic.
1: For the sports.
0: Yeah, it's such an interesting topic. I remember when I was a kid, I had some really good friends that were athletes. And then when I learned, they were a year older than me.
1: Mm-hmm.
0: Now, that's a hold back before kindergarten. Doing it in eighth grade is quite different. Now, I'm not here to criticize or not criticize. You know, you got to do what's right for your kid and all of those elements to it. But it does get to be interesting as to what you're kind of signaling to your kid, what's most important.
1: Mm-hmm.
0: Now, if you're like Chelsea, yep. Chelsea, August 23rd birthday.
1: I am.
0: So we always joke she did preschool twice, but you would have been so young.
1: No, and my best friend was born at the end of June. I totally get that.
0: Yep.
1: You know, that is a repeating of preschool, 4K, whatever it may be. This is eighth grade.
0: It would be, I have to think, psychologically pretty difficult for a
1: yes.
0: kid to have your friends go to high school.
1: Right. And you stay.
0: And you stay back. I mean, I'm no psychiatrist.
1: I know.
0: But what is that doing for
1: And I
0: a
1: think,
0: kid?
1: You know, there's some people that comment on here and it's just like, well, what are the odds? Right? What are the odds that you're a D1 athlete? Maybe there are kids that are ahead. Can you tell in eighth grade if they're going to be
0: that,
1: though?
0: I think you can. You can get a eighth grade, you can get some sense. I had two cousins that played D1 women's basketball, and it's so hard to do.
1: Yeah.
0: And I would say to families,
1: mm-hmm.
0: do you really want to do it?
1: Yeah.
0: Because the time, effort, and money you're going to invest. You know, you talk about what get that college scholarship. Sure. You got to put money into it in order to have a chance to get that scholarship.
1: Right.
0: I'm not saying again you should or you shouldn't. I've just been around enough college athletics of different sports to know. You know, you should talk to people who know
1: mm-hmm.
0: because there's a lot of elements to it.
1: Yeah.

0: There's Chelsea. I'm Reed. Ah, Chelsea. So, New York City. We talked about them as yesterday.
1: Yes, it was.
0: This is maybe a law that I could get behind.
1: Okay.
0: I don't think so, because it kind of goes against my nature. But New York State, not New York City, New York State has passed a law requiring super speeders to install GPS-based speed-limiting devices in their cars. This was passed, I think, like Wednesday. It's part of the state budget.
1: Okay.
0: And will take effect approximately 1 year after the governor signs it. Now, who's a super speeder? Drivers with 16 or more speed camera violations in a single year. That's a lot.
1: Yeah.
0: That means you could speed 15 times in a year.
1: And still be all right.
0: And still not have to do this. I don't know how they arrived at 16. Four a quarter? I don't know.
1: I don't know either.
0: Is that more than four a quarter?
1: No, that's right.
0: But yeah, they use GPS technology to prevent drivers from exceeding posted speed limits. The law will only apply to violations that occur after the effective date, not retroactive. So that means you got to go 70.
1: Mm-hmm.
0: I mean, you are going to go from being the fastest to the slowest.
1: Yes.
0: And I tell you, having the government control this is not typically my nature, but these super speeders.
1: Oh, they're terrible.
0: And not just in New York State. They drive me nuts.
1: I was listening to Steph, and she was talking about super speeders.
0: And I didn't even know that was their name.
1: I don't know. She didn't say
0: she didn't reference them as super speeders.
1: But she said her and Brad, her husband, have noticed that you don't have as many super speeders on the interstate. And she was laughing. She thinks it's the price of gas.
0: There you go. Yeah, these people.
1: I don't know.
0: And it's not just the super speeders on the interstate. It's people that gun it at every stoplight. And I don't.

0: I got a mom van and people are behind me like, can this thing move quicker? And it's like, no, it can't. I'm sorry.
1: No, and you, not that many people can be in a hurry. I'm sorry. Like, some people are in a hurry. Not that many people.
0: Reed, you're
1: I
0: in
1: see.
0: A hurry a lot of the time.
1: I don't want to be hurried.
0: You're late a lot of the
1: I don't
0: want
1: to be
0: time.
1: Hurried unless I have to be. And I'm fashionably
0: oh, here we go.
1: late.

0: Jacobs Media. It was talking about how the Cardinals were skewered for its AI elements, and it got fewer than 500 likes when this article was written. On the other hand, the Packers posted a video showing their handmade models, sets that they used in creation of their video. Super popular.
1: Mm.
0: And the article was talking about how, well, we're using AI.
1: Yeah.
0: And it's funny, they do these studies and they're like, what do you think of AI? Now, I'm not really sure I like it. Do you use AI? Yes, every day. So we're using AI, but we're very, very skeptical of it. And in a creative space, people do not like if humans are getting replaced from this. So I thought, hey, Packers, one of the more popular videos, kind of old school.
1: Yes.
0: The Cardinals, which is an organization, doesn't seem like they can do really anything right. They got just blasted for all the AI elements that they have in this. When we get to a place, though, where you can't tell what's AI, will all of this just sort of go away? Because that's going to be the part where...
1: I think... I don't know.
0: I'm not criticizing, by the way, the Cardinals. I just thought it was interesting that, yeah, people online were like, I mean, they ripped them.
1: Okay.
0: So, but the Packers, I don't know. It's a lot of Packers fans, though, too. I mean, how many Cardinals? Like, have you met a Cardinal, like a genuine Cardinals fan?
1: I have not.
0: No, they're all moved down to Phoenix where it's warm. They're not really, you know, they're fans of other teams.
1: Okay.

0: Susan Crawford. She is an author, a psychiatrist, and she's talking about how to work with teens. She said, if you remember one thing, it's never say this phrase to them. It's not a big deal. Don't ever say that.
1: Don't say that to your
0: don't say that
1: girlfriend
0: to your,
1: or wife either.
0: Your teen. So, you know, us, whether you're their parents or grandparents or whatever it may be, we've, you know, as adults, we have things that have happened to us that we know it's not a big deal, right? We've had data points from before or experiences from before. And she's saying this is their first time going through a breakup where a friend did something not nice and they don't know that it's not a big deal. So you saying that, it really minimizes your teen's feelings. So I thought, you know, because not that I've heard people say it to like teenagers, but I know people say that phrase a lot. Like, it's not a big deal. Like, calm down. And it's, you know, it's not taking into the fact that you know it's not a big deal, but their feelings don't.
1: You
0: so
1: think
0: you just
1: you're
0: have
1: being
0: to
1: supportive.
0: Work through. Yeah.
1: Yeah. You it's think not you're helping take as much of the pain and the intensity out of it.
0: Yeah. You're not.
1: You're just coming across as not relatable.
0: Mm hmm.
1: I think, I argue that's true not just for teens, though. I think that's true for little kids. I think that's true for adults.
0: Yeah.
1: Because if it's a big deal, like, if Chelsea says to me, and I'm like, Chelsea, that's not a big deal.
0: Does annoy me,
1: I think there's a level where you would feel, no, you don't understand.
0: Yeah, that's how I feel.
1: And now maybe I don't. And then I have to be open to understanding. But even if, like, it's a teenager, you're like, no, this really is not, you're not going to care about this in, like, a month.
0: It doesn't help.
1: They don't have that.
0: Yeah.
1: Capacity sounds like it's a mean way of saying it, but they just don't have the experience to know that, oh, that's true. Like I've said, my dad, his advice over the years has made more sense as I get older.
0: Oh,
1: it's not
0: really
1: a coincidence.
0: Reed.
1: Yeah. And I'll say, you know, my dad was right about that. And Chelsea's like, tell him that.
0: Yeah.
1: I was like, I think he knows.
0: No.
1: No, got to tell him.

Hey, it's Natalie. Well, people are trying to retire earlier, or at least take a mini retirement. According to the New York Post, Gen Zers and millennials are burned out in corporate America. They're looking to stop working for a while as part of adult gap years or mini retirements. You know, not everyone can do this, obviously, because it's expensive to just not work, right? Some people who have worked at corporate jobs for the last 5 to 10 years and don't have a big family to support, they might have some money saved aside. Some people who have done this have moved back in with their parents to help them while they're actually retired. So why is all of this happening now? I mean, you know, being stressed and overworked isn't anything new. Well, the reason is the rapid changes driven by AI. So rather than push through a job that just isn't the same as the one you signed up for, people are taking time off. Find something more intentional once the dust settles, is what they say. Of course, that's definitely risky, but it's an opportunity to reset.

Hey, it's Natalie. Well, I don't know if this is good news or bad news. I mean, it's interesting news. A 108-year-old woman from Delaware just renewed her driver's license. Like I said, I don't know if this is good news or bad news. It means she can keep driving until the age of 115. Her name is Susan. She credits her longevity to staying active, and that includes exercising regularly and maintaining a daily routine. So, I mean, listen, I want to be happy and healthy at that age, but I also, you know, want people to be able to drive efficiently and safely. So hopefully they made her take a road test.

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8: Partly sunny this afternoon, upper 70s, east winds 5 to 15 miles per hour. Tonight, partly cloudy, 51. Tomorrow, mostly sunny, 78. Tomorrow night, variable cloudiness, 55. Monday, mostly sunny, 81. Monday night, partly cloudy, 53. And for Tuesday, more sunshine, 82.

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Hey, it's Natalie, and here are your Hollywood headlines. If you thought Toy Story 3 made you cry at the end, well, Tom Hanks has something in store for you. He says Toy Story 5 has one of the most heartbreaking scenes in the entire franchise. Why do you do this to us? The story revolves around Bonnie, who has gotten her first device, and you guessed it, finding herself not playing with her toys anymore. Tom Hanks and Tim Allen say, you can't make people play again, but you can show them that the engagement with toys and with your life and your friends is a little more satisfying than being on your device. You're getting three new episodes of The Simpsons set to stream exclusively on Disney Plus, and they've been revealed. They're doing a Simpsons take on Extreme Makeover Home Edition and Black Mirror. 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

Hey, it's Natalie, and this could be the greatest invention ever. All right, this is where I get on board with AI. There's a startup based in China. They just launched a new wearable device for pets that claims to translate animal emotions into human speech with close to 95% accuracy. It hangs from your pet's collar. It uses AI to study things like vocal patterns, behavior, body language, to figure out what your pet is trying to say. It costs $118, which, I mean, it's not terrible for something like this. Apparently, more than 10,000 people have already pre-ordered one. However, the company hasn't released any scientific studies proving the device actually works. So it could be a bust, or it could be the greatest invention ever made.

Hey, it's Natalie. Well, the fastest growing city in America is saying no more. We're full. According to the latest data, Charlotte, North Carolina is the fastest growing city. It is racing toward 1 million people in the population, and it's the 14th largest city in the United States. And it just keeps growing thanks to the affordability compared to other cities. But locals are worried because the swelling population is making it a lot more expensive and congested. So, you know, things can only stay good for so long before they're not anymore, right?

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6: Partly sunny this afternoon, upper 70s, east winds 5 to 15 miles per hour. Tonight, partly cloudy, 51. Tomorrow, mostly sunny, 78. Tomorrow night, variable cloudiness, 55. Monday, mostly sunny, 81. Monday night, partly cloudy, 53. And for Tuesday, more sunshine, 82.

Hey, it's Natalie. If you hate mosquitoes as much as everybody else, well, new research shows that mosquitoes can learn to become attracted to DEET. DEET is the repellent, or it's supposed to be, but apparently mosquitoes can learn to become attracted to it. One of the most common repellents out there. It still works for now, but experts say overusing it could make it less effective. Great. Just another thing to worry about. Yay.

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0: that's what you do.
1: Hey, it's Natalie. Well, a lot of people graduating. And what do you get the graduate as a gift? BuzzFeed.com put together a list of 31 things you could get the graduate in your life. Some of them are good. Some of them are not great. But let's go through a few of them that seem like, you know, pretty decent gifts. A hardcover academic planner, a beanbag chair, you know, they're going to be moving out or headed to a dorm, a Kindle Paperwhite, a Stanley Transit flip-top mug. This one's fun. A bag of premium dried ramen toppings, a book of the month subscription, a laptop tote bag. That is a great idea. An acrylic personalized wall calendar, a pair of stylish teardrop earrings, because, you know, when they're crying over their finals, because they partied too much in college and didn't study, or the new Apple Watch. Or, you know, you could just give them cash.

Hey, it's Natalie. Well, flying cars could be coming your way. There's a Chinese electric vehicle company. They're aiming for full-scale deliveries by 2027. They already have more than 7,000 pre-orders for their flying vehicles and hopes to start early deliveries later this year while waiting on aviation approval in China. They're also working on humanoid robots and robo-taxis, saying the future of transportation could look a lot different very soon.

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4: Partly cloudy tonight, near 50. East winds 5 to 10 miles per hour. Tomorrow, mostly sunny, 78. Tomorrow night, variable cloudiness, 55. Monday, mostly sunny, 80. Monday night, partly cloudy, 53. Tuesday, sunshine, 82. Tuesday night, mostly clear, 51. For Wednesday, sunny, 84.

Hey, it's Natalie. Well, here's the latest workout trend in New York City. Chess boxing. Yes, is exactly what it sounds like. You play chess and you box. And you don't do it at the same time, though. No. So it's 11 rounds. 6 rounds are chess. 5 rounds are boxing. They alternate back and forth. So you're getting a little mind workout and you're getting a body workout as well. So who knows? If this sounds good to you, it might be popping up all around the country. But for right now, New York City is where it's at.

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Hey, it's Natalie. So how do you define the biggest modern status symbol? A new survey asked people this, and the top answers include a high-end watch, a luxury handbag, the latest iPhone, an at-home sauna, a hot tub or pool, or even a plunge pool, designer shoes, a walk-in closet. See, you know what? When I got a walk-in closet, I literally sat in my walk-in closet. I like laid down there and I was like, this is the best. I love this so much. Now, granted, my walk-in closet is not huge. It's not one of those fancy ones. It literally is just tiny, but it is a walk-in closet and I love it so much. Designer clothing, an electric vehicle, and a backyard with an outdoor kitchen. So that is the top 10 of the biggest modern status symbols, according to a new survey.

Hey, it's Natalie. Well, a lot of people starting to think about college. And, you know, I'd say put away more money than you think you need. College-bound families are underestimating the true cost of college by more than $14,000 a year, according to a new survey. Things that are happening here that are kind of offsetting and they're not realizing. Surprising costs like, you know, books going up, dining out, off-campus activities, housing expenses, parents supplementing the bills for like their cell phone, health insurance, groceries. So beyond tuition costs that they're not keeping in mind when their kid goes off to college, they think, okay, just pay the tuition and everything will be fine. But no, there's a lot of extra expenses because you're still taking care of that kid like they're living in your house, except for they're not.

0: B102, and 98.5.
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6: Partly cloudy tonight, near 50. East winds 5 to 10 miles per hour. Tomorrow, mostly sunny, 78. Tomorrow night, variable cloudiness, 55. Monday, mostly sunny, 80. Monday night, partly cloudy, 53. Tuesday, sunshine, 82. Tuesday night, mostly clear, 51. For Wednesday, sunny, 84.

Hey, it's Natalie. I know this is going to sound like the plot of a sci-fi movie, but it is not. This is real life happening right here. Scientists are warning that Earth's population could be cut in half by the year 2064 if we get hit with major climate disasters, pandemics, wars, or resource shortages. The study looked at 12,000 years of population growth and says humanity is more fragile than we think. But researchers also stress that this is a worst case scenario, so don't have like an anxiety spiral just yet. Not an actual prediction. So basically, we're not doomed tomorrow, but like maybe keep recycling.

Well, my friends, there might be a key to aging slower. Turns out going to museums or even curling up with a good book might actually help you stay younger. There's a new study out there of more than 3,500 adults, and they compared their hobbies with changes in their DNA tied to aging, and the results were impressive. That they say that arts and culture could slow biological aging almost as much as exercise. Could you imagine if you did both? Oh my goodness. You'd be living to 150. Okay, I don't know about that last part, but the science is there for the other parts.

decades, Natalie. Summer is coming and the kids will need to be entertained, right? BuzzFeed put out a list of the best outdoor toys that should keep them entertained for hours at a time. Plus, they can be creative using these too. Reusable water balloons, stomp rockets, walkie-talkies, a badminton or croquet set. That was always my favorite, the badminton set. A bubble machine, any Nerf balls, sidewalk chalk, and a blow-up kiddie pool for your backyard. So if you don't have those for the kids, you know, you might want to invest in some of those.

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8: Partly cloudy tonight, near 50. East winds 5 to 10 miles per hour. Tomorrow, mostly sunny, 78. Tomorrow night, variable cloudiness, 55. Monday, mostly sunny, 80. Monday night, partly cloudy, 53. Tuesday, sunshine, 82. Tuesday night, mostly clear, 51. For Wednesday, sunny, 84.

Hey, it's Natalie. Have you guys heard of man cereal? This is not a joke. This is actually a real thing. It's a real food. It's a breakfast cereal for men, although they do say it's not off limits to anyone. Women can and do eat it. The founders say that what makes it so great is its nutritional profile. High in protein, in creatine, no seed oils, no added sugar, no alcohols, no artificial flavors or colors, low carb and gluten free. So those gym bros can eat this cereal and then, you know, head to the gym.

Hey, it's Natalie. Well, we've got to talk about this debate that's going on. When you hear the phrase, it's all downhill from here, do you interpret it as getting worse or easier? 87% of people think it means things are getting worse. 13% say means things are getting easier. All right, so let's break it down. Here's what I think. It's all downhill from here. I think it's getting easier, right? You're going downhill. It's not as hard. Like if you're riding a bike downhill, you don't have to do anything. You've overcome that uphill battle. However, here's where I think people think it's a negative thing. If you say something like, oh, it's going downhill fast, that's where I think it means things are getting worse. Like things are going downhill fast, too fast, right? So you started at something good and it's going too fast now. The phrases are similar, but they're different, right? It's all downhill from here is like, all right, you don't have to do anything. But then, oh, it's going downhill fast, meaning, yeah, it's going to the ground and it's going to crash.

Hey, it's Natalie. Have you guys seen electronic price tags in stores? Maybe you've seen them online. In a new poll, 67% of people are in favor of banning electronic price tags and pricing surveillance in grocery stores. They say it could be used to raise prices and gouge customers. Dynamic electronic shelf labels have been popping up in a lot of chains, and stores say this won't lead to them raising prices across the board or gouging people. It's just a way for them to better manage pricing. I say no. I don't like it. What do you guys think? Is this a good idea, a way for them to simply maintain prices, or do you think that they will be inflating prices and we just won't know it? Like, what if you're at the store and there's one bag of chips left and all of a sudden that bag of chips is now more expensive because, you know, supply and demand, right? See, this is where I don't like it. Because I'm not saying that they are doing it, but they definitely could, and that could be something that happens in the future. So, yeah.

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7: Partly cloudy tonight, near 50. East winds 5 to 10 miles per hour. Tomorrow, mostly sunny, 78. Tomorrow night, variable cloudiness, 55. Monday, mostly sunny, 80. Monday night, partly cloudy, 53. Tuesday, sunshine, 82. Tuesday night, mostly clear, 51. For Wednesday, sunny, 84.

to just not work, right? Some people who have worked at corporate jobs for the last 5 to 10 years and don't have a big family to support, they might have some money saved aside. Some people who have done this have moved back in with their parents to help them while they're actually retired. So why is all of this happening now? I mean, you know, being stressed and overworked isn't anything new. Well, the reason is the rapid changes driven by AI. So rather than push through a job that just isn't the same as the one you signed up for, people are taking time off. Find something more intentional once the dust settles, is what they say. Of course, that's definitely risky, but it's an opportunity to reset.

Hey, it's Natalie. Well, people are trying to retire earlier, or at least take a mini retirement. According to the New York Post, Gen Zers and millennials are burned out in corporate America. They're looking to stop working for a while as part of adult gap years or mini retirements. You know, not everyone can do this, obviously, because it's expensive.

B102 and 98.5 is WBOO Reedsburg, WDLS Wisconsin Dells, and W253DH Baraboo.